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1: My name is Chris Foy. I've been trying to get a hold of you, my lady. You know, we listen to your music, me and my husband, every night.
2: Well, thank you. What's your husband's name?
1: My husband's name is Don.
2: And what song, Chris, can I play for you and your hubby tonight?
1: Well, I got hurt about 7 years ago. And he's just wonderful. I don't know how I manage it without him. And, you know, especially last week is our anniversary. I could not get through to you. I was trying, and my husband told me, he said, why write her a letter? And so I tried tonight because he's working tonight, and he's listening your music usually when he's driving at night. And so maybe you can play us a song.
2: And he's working tonight, so it's just you and me together on the radio.
1: Yes, Mom, and you're so wonderful, and God bless you.
2: So when he comes home, will you be sound asleep, or are you going to wait up for him?
1: I wait up for him anyway, but he will hear you because he's on the road listening to your music.
2: Well, when he gets home tonight, you have a nice slow dance with him, and I'll play a song for you.
1: Thank you, Delilah, and God bless you and your family.
2: Thank you, honey.
1: Thank you. Bye-bye.
2: Bye-bye.

0: 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As the days are getting shorter and we embrace a new season, it might be time to consider a new hobby. 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It's not. It doesn't produce anything. You sit there and you watch videos of other people making things. 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Can you tell what pops up in my feed a lot? You watch those things, but you're not doing those things. You're sitting for hours doing nothing but scrolling. Put the devices down and find a hobby that you love. Something to think about as the days get shorter. 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
1: They say the holy water's watered down, and this town's lost its faith. Our colors will fade eventually, so if our time is running out, day after day, we'll make the mundane a masterpiece. Oh my, my, oh my, my love, I take one look at you.

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1: Patrick, welcome. This is Delilah. What can I do for you?
2: I've actually been trying to call in for a long time now, and I finally got in. There was this girl that I met 2 years ago, and in that time, she's still the only girl that I would keep my hand on my phone for 3 hours in order to try and get through to your radio show.
1: Yep, that you're sprung.
2: Well, she tells me that she listens to you every night, and
1: do you listen to me every night? Is the question, Patrick?
2: Do I? Well,
1: no, not really. But for her, I will.
2: Well, I wanted to see what all the rave reviews was about.
1: How am I doing so far?
2: You're doing great. I'm just lucky enough to have gotten through.
1: And what's her name?
2: Her name is Rachel.
1: So Rachel sends you over the moon.
2: She has. She has.
1: You are bit by the love bug.
2: I think that somewhere she has a list of 100 things that she wants to do before she dies. And even if this isn't one of them, I know she'll appreciate it.
1: What if the next, list on her 100 things that she wants to do is like climb in an active volcano? Are you going to go for that?
2: No, I wouldn't go for that.
1: Swim with sharks?
2: Well, I think they have more to do with safe activities. One is to visit every major league ballpark, things like that, milestones.
1: That's on her list?
2: Yeah, that's on her list, believe it or not.
1: Wow, I'd rather swim with sharks.
2: Well, maybe we can add it to hers. Who knows?
1: Good luck to you. Let me play a song for your sweetheart.
2: Thank you.

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1: I love being a part of your night. I love getting your messages. I love it when you write to me on Instagram or Facebook and say, Delilah, I've been listening for a long time. I've got my kids in the car listening. I love getting notes from people who say, oh my gosh, my mom forced me to listen to you when I was a kid, but now I choose to listen to you. I am here to hopefully help you make a little sense out of a world gone mad. World is crazy. Was talking to an old friend, Joe, the other day who has insomnia, and he's up like at 4 o'clock every morning, and he goes, oh my gosh, there is absolutely nothing to watch. I got 500 TV channels and there's nothing worth watching because it's all insane. It's all craziness. You turn on the news or you read the news and your heart is broken. So much sadness, so much insanity, so much antagonistic, ugly going on. I am here at night to try to be the counterbalance, the counterweight to all that ugly. This show is about love. It's about peace. It's about acceptance. It's about encouraging. It's about letting people be who they are and not trying to manipulate or force your agenda upon them. It's about inclusion. It's about love. And love, when you love somebody, there's no room for that ugly. There's no room for the hateful rhetoric that's going on. There's no room for division and divisiveness. Something to think about as we slip through this night together.

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1: Hi, my name is Annika, and I'm calling with my friend Phoebe.
0: Hi, welcome aboard. What can I do for you?
1: We were hoping if you could play a song for our friend Maren. We're all international students, and Maren is going back home to Germany. And we miss her so much because she's been an awesome friend for all of us. And so we're really sad.
0: Do you have a song for your friend, or you want me to find one?
1: We were hoping if you could find a perfect song that could give her lots of joy when she's back in Germany, and she wouldn't miss us too much, but, you know, miss us a little bit.
0: I'll find the perfect song to bring lots of joy and to help you feel close at your heart, even though you're going to be apart.
1: Thank you very much.

You can make a dedication right now if you'd like. 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Not too much detail here. But if you've had a love that's been rekindled, write to us. I'd love to hear from you.

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1: Hi, Paula. This is Delilah. What can I do for you?
2: Hi, Delilah. I have some very special women in my life. My aunt, my mother, my grandmother. And I'd like for you to play a song for them. I'm thinking about them tonight, and I'm missing them. I had always lived fairly close to them, close the same town as my mother and my grandmother, and I got married for the first time last year at age 38 and moved away from my family for the first time. And I'd always been so close to those three, and now I live a state away, and I don't get to see them as much as I used to. But we try to take a trip once a year together and still do special things. We're on the phone a lot. but they are just wonderful, wonderful women, and I miss them.
1: I will play that song for you.
2: Great. I appreciate it so much.
1: You have a good night, honey.
2: Thank you. You too.

0: your requests and dedications and keeping you company on a Thursday night, reminding you to take some time to slow down and love someone in your busy, busy, busy schedule with all the running around you do and the errands and taking care of people and taking care of business. Do you take time to slow down and take care of yourself? I hope so. I hope you are doing that tonight. Thank you for letting me be a part of that process. I'm here to help you take care of your heart. 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
1: Hi, good evening. You've called the Delilah Show. Who is this?
2: My name is Ashley.
1: Hi, Ashley. What can I do for you?
2: Hi, I wanted to call and get a song for me and my boyfriend.
1: I'm here. What can I do for you?
2: Well, it was a very hard beginning, and I kind of gave up on love, and I found him online, and it started out really rough. Like, we had really hard patches, and now we have a house together, and everything's just going so great now.
1: And how long has it been since you started this relationship?
2: We've been together a little over a year.
1: A little over a year, and you've already got a home together?
2: Yeah, we're renting a house.
1: Wow.
2: Yeah.
1: It sounds like you've overcome enough to, are you talking future, talking forever? Is this the one?
2: I feel like he's the one. He takes very good care of me.
1: And has he, like, maybe talked to your folks about him being the one?
2: Yes, he's very close with my grandparents, actually. Like, my family adores him.
1: Awesome. Good for you. I will play a song for you.
2: All right. Thank you so much.

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1: Every night I invite you to slow down and love someone. And you probably think, or you may think, that's a silly little trite thing that I say. It's not. It's been my life philosophy since I was very young. I believe it with every fiber of my being that God put us here to love one another, that our joy might be full if you reach out in love to others, if you share your love. And I'm not talking romantic, huggy, kissy kind of love. That kind of love is great if you happen to have it in your life, but that's not what I'm talking about. I'm talking about love for mankind. I'm talking about taking a stand for things that are right, going the extra mile, speaking up for those who are less fortunate, being intolerant of cruelty or prejudice, racism. I'm talking about making the world a better place for our children, picking up after yourself, recognizing that there's a whole lot of wrongs that need to be righted, and you could be the one to start in your neighborhood. Clean up a field that's littered. Plant a flower. Put flower boxes in front of your own house. Read to a child. Volunteer at a school. Give blood. Give money. Pray for others. Reach out to the shut-ins. Visit a nursing home. There's so many little things that you can do to make a difference in the lives of others. If you're feeling lonely tonight, if you're feeling abandoned, get out of your head and reach out to others. Something to think about as we slip through this night together. 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
1: Terry, welcome. This is Delilah. Why do you have a heavy heart tonight?
2: Well, I am currently in a separation from my husband, and I have three daughters that are right in the middle of it, and it's been really difficult for all of us, and I wanted to dedicate a song to them.
1: Okay, how long have you been separated?
2: About a month.
1: Oh, so this is brand new, fresh pain.
2: Yeah.
1: How old are your girls?
2: 13, 9, and 8.
1: And is their father involved in their lives still, or did he just disappear altogether?
2: No, he's still involved. He actually picks them up every day and visits them and, you know, spends time with them and stuff like that.
1: Awesome.
2: Yeah.
1: Well,
2: yeah.
1: I know, having gone through it myself a few years ago, actually I've been divorced more than once, but
2: yeah.
1: Once that my children were aware of that, the best gift I could give them was keeping my stuff to myself.
2: Yeah.
1: They don't need to be burdened with what's going on between mom and dad in a negative way. And
2: okay.
1: If you can keep your stuff to yourself,
2: mm-hmm.
1: and no negative talk about their daddy and vice versa, that'll be the best gift you can give your kids.
2: Okay.
1: If he wants to be an active part of their life every week, let alone every day, girlfriend, do you know how rare that is?
2: Yeah.
1: So if this guy is stepping up to the plate and still wants to parent his children, whatever is between you and him, try not to let it spill into that situation with his babies.
2: Yeah, it's hard. As the kids are going to bed, they love to listen to your show and hear your voice and hear all the stories. And I've actually been trying to call forever.
1: Well, I'm glad you got through. I'm sorry your heart is breaking, but I can tell you, you will get through this. You will come out on the other side. You will be stronger. And so will your girls. It's not the end of the world.
2: Thank you so much, Delilah.
1: God bless you.
2: God bless you.

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1: Hi, who's this?
2: Hi, Delana. This is Delphia.
1: Delphia, what can I do for you?
2: I would like to make a dedication to my fiancé, Bobby.
1: And what do you want to tell him?
2: I just want to tell him that he is truly a miracle to me. I am 45, never been married, truly thought that love had passed me by, and he is my ideal dream come true, everything I've ever wanted in my lifetime in a man, and I truly believe he was definitely heaven sent.
1: So where did you meet? You're 45. Were you looking to fall in love, or had you just sort of figured out I'm going to be single forever?
2: Well, I sort of thought I would be single forever, but my childhood dream was to always be a bride. And I actually met him through a letter.
1: Through a letter where? What?
2: A friend of mine had another friend who was looking for a pen pal. And we started writing back and forth. And we just fell in love. And he's such a wonderful person. He's concerned about my feelings. We have great communication, and to get communication from a man, that's really something. He cares about me. He cares about how I feel, what I think.
1: And was he looking for love, or did this just sort of happen to him as well?
2: It actually happened to him as well.
1: And are we talking forever yet, Delphia?
2: Forever and ever, till death do we part.
1: Let me find a song for you.
2: Thank you.

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Mix 98.9. Do you ever travel on a plane, on a bus, on the train, and you strike up a conversation with the person next to you, and you are blessed or touched by something they say? I was traveling the other day, and I was seated next to a man named Max. He was delightful. Max is a Hasidic Jew whose parents were born in Arkansas but moved to Austria after World War II. And his father was actually murdered there when he was a young boy. And he had a very difficult life, but his faith sustained him. And today, he is an older, wiser man with 6 children and 35 grandchildren. And he was such a joy to talk to, and by the

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1: Hi, Gary.
2: How are you doing, Mom?
1: I'm good. What can I do for you?
2: I met my wife 20 years ago. I love her with all my heart, but it seems like she's never there for me. She never has no time for me.
1: What is she doing instead of spending time with the one that loves her?
2: There's always somebody, some family member, some girlfriend, or somebody else.
1: You know what's going to happen is the day's going to come where you say, I can't do this anymore. I'm lonely. Because it's one thing to be lonely when you're alone, when you're, you know, single. There's a kind of loneliness that comes from being single. But it's not nearly as painful, I don't think, as the kind of lonely that comes when you're like you in a relationship with somebody who doesn't want to be emotionally connected to you.
2: Well, the only thing that keeps me going, I tell you, is my son.
1: But your sons can only keep you going for so long before that need for intimacy and need for love is going to become overwhelming. You're far too much a committed family man to leave your family. But there may come a point where you finally tell her, I can't live like this. You gotta make another arrangement, honey, because I'm tired of being lonely.
2: I want to tell her this every day, but I can't. I'm telling you, I just can't do it.
1: I think there's going to come a breaking point where you really can't do it.
2: I don't know, Delilah.
1: I don't either, but God knows, and he knows exactly what you should do and when you should do it, and if you will pray and keep your eyes on him, he will give you wisdom and guidance.
2: Thank you very much.
1: All right. Good luck, honey. God bless you.
2: Thank you.

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Low key. You've got so much to think about through the course of the day. So many errands to run and things to do that you're busy, busy, busy. 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I'm here to remind you to slow down and love someone.

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1: Hi, good evening. You've called the Delilah Show. Who is this?
2: This is Aaron.
1: Hi, Aaron. What can I do for you?
2: Today is me and my wife's third wedding anniversary. She's a really special lady. And I'm stuck here at work, and I just wanted to play a song for her. I was just wanting to tell her that I love her and thank you for loving me no matter what and just being my best friend.
1: And what is her name?
2: Katie.
1: And it's been 3 years. You know, if you make it to 10, I will sing for you the world famous happy anniversary song.
2: Oh, that's awesome. I'll be sure to call you back in 7 years because I know this gal's the only one for me. And God willing, we'll make it another 7 and make it another 70.

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1: I was talking with someone who is in television, a news reporter, yesterday, and he was saying that he loved the TV station he worked for because they let him be himself and they let his partners, the folks he worked with, all be real. And instead of being sensational or trying to get people riled up, they tried to help people start their day with positive news and positive information and happiness and love. And I thought, you know, I wish every TV station did that, or I might have TV in my house once again. I haven't for over 20 years because I don't want my kids exposed to the angry, ugly, vitriolic, fighting nonsense that's everywhere in our society. And I know I can't wrap them in bubble wrap. I wish that I could. But I don't think that all the ugly, angry, violent nonsense that you see on social media, I don't think it's good for our soul. It's not good for our soul. It's not good for our heart. Whatever things are good, whatever things are kind, whatever things are pure and right, those are the things we should think on. We should think about our kids, our family, our friends. We should think about our pets and making the world a better place. We should think about being kind. You're listening to Delilah.
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1: I got this letter from a listener who says, "Hello, Delilah. I was wondering if you could find the time to play a song for my parents. Today is their 31st wedding anniversary, and they are the two most important people in the whole world to me. Both are working very hard at helping me with my college education. Mom recently got a job at my university to help with tuition. Today is their special day, and I wanted to let them know how thankful I am for them and to congratulate them on accomplishing 31 years together as a family. Their names are Greg and Carolyn, and mine is Aaron."

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1: Ashley, how are you tonight?
2: 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I'm sitting here missing my boyfriend.
1: And why are you missing your honey?
2: He's gone for a couple months on work. And I know he listens to you every night, so I figured I'd call.
1: Well, I'm glad that you called. I'm sorry you're missing him. What can I play to help your heart through the night?
2: I don't know. You pick a song. I just want him to know that I love him and that I'm thinking of him.
1: And what is his name?
2: His name is Charles.
1: I'll listen to you. Even when you say it, you sound so in love.
2: I am.
1: You sound so in love. I will play a sweet song for you. You have a great night.
2: Thank you. You too.

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1: So how are you doing? What's going on? Let me know, at TeresaLucas3 on Twitter. How happy are you that it's Friday?
2: It's finally Friday.
1: Yeah.
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0: 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Teresa Lucas here, letting you in on a little conversation that Deborah and I are having right now. Deborah, you're the type of person that likes to do things efficiently, you know, not more than once if you don't have to, right?
1: Yes, I am.
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How about this? We bring it back. Yeah, starting next Monday. 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

0: 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Do you need a reheat on your coffee or anything? It's Teresa Lucas. You know what my husband brought home from his parents' house the other day? A stack. Not just one stack. Actually, multiple stacks of comic books that he bought when he was a kid. How cool is that?
1: You know, and the first thing that ran through my head is like, I wonder if those are worth any money.
0: He's probably just going to keep them, though, for sentimental reasons. But Donna, have you ever found something that could be quite valuable and you found it only because you decided to clean your house?
2: I have some old movie memorabilia.
0: Oh.
2: And I started cleaning and found it and realized that I could probably make a few bucks on it.
0: That is very cool. I think I might be looking for your posts on eBay.
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0: 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Thank you, Gloria.
1: Well, you shaped and inspired me, you know. 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Thank you.
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1: Hi, Teresa. It's Michelle. How are you doing? I was calling to hear a good song to keep me going around here cleaning this house. You pick it. Have a good day. Bye-bye.
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1: Hey, Jamie, thanks for listening tonight. What do you have to say?
2: 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I love the songs you play. I love everything about it.
1: Oh, man. You know what? That is music to my ears. Thank you.

0: 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We're talking with Kim. What do you do for a living?
1: Well, I'm a lunch lady, but right now I'm sanding walls at a different job.
0: Ah, we do what we need to do, right?
1: Exactly.
0: Well, thanks for listening. Hope you have a great day.

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I just made a new friend, Rebecca. Thank you for the follow. Here's your song request.

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0: 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Got to give it to Pam and her husband, Mike. They've been working from home, both of them, all this time. Normally, if they were going into work, Pam is Mike's boss. Pam, you're not his boss at home, too, are you? Uh-oh. It kind of sounds like maybe it's so.
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0: Youngstown's Mix 98.9. Lots and lots of variety on the way. Coming up to 4 a.m. here. How you doing? I'm Teresa Lucas. Hope you had a great day yesterday, and maybe today I'll be even better. I know Susan's hoping that's the case. Susan, I understand you got a traffic ticket yesterday. What happened?
1: I turned left.
0: Okay.
1: And I guess I shouldn't have. I had all the people were honking and waving me to go, and unfortunately there was a cop that came up in a lane on the side and gave me a ticket.
0: You know, everyone was cheering you on. That's peer pressure, I'm thinking. Aw.
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1: 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It's a rare thing. I feel thankful.
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1: How about this? 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

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You can record your shout-out, request, or anything you want to share. 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
1: You know, I was going through some of my closets and dressers and actually old bins that we have stored in the basement. 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I found my very first concert t-shirt. My gosh, this thing's like ancient. It was for the Jay Giles Band. I'll never forget that night. Hey, Stacy, do you have any concert t-shirts that you just cannot part with?
2: I still have my Styx Mr. Roboto Tour concert t-shirt. 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
1: Oh.
2: I still love Styx. 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
1: Who doesn't?
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0: Guys, it's the first weekend of October. That means something. Everybody's thinking about stuff. Decorating. Murphy, I made a reservation for us to go have that tea that I like at that little tea place. And you can have some crumpets and we can pretend we're fancy for the afternoon.
1: See, when you say that means something, you're talking about it's like, okay, officially the end of the year here is that whole everything Halloween through Thanksgiving through Christmas.
0: Fourth quarter, whatever you want to call it.
2: It's called Q4.
0: Q4. Right. But to me, you know, yesterday being the first, and it's kind of like, oh my gosh, this is the first weekend of October. You start thinking about all those things. It depends on you. Maybe you're thinking about bringing out the witches and the skeletons and put them in the yard.
1: A lot of people have been doing that already.
0: The costume stuff, you know, maybe you're thinking about baking. Maybe you're thinking ahead to Thanksgiving. It's when you do stuff in your house like that. One of the things that I love to do at this time of the year, and maybe I'll do it tomorrow morning, Murphy, I don't know, but it's your favorite day when I do this. I take all kinds of stuff out of my closet and I start trying new stuff on and I break out the flannel like we talked about earlier. Mm-hmm. You know, it's just like, change of wardrobe is coming. So I pull my boots out.
1: Man, I must not be sophisticated at all because I'm just kind of, if it gets colder, I'll grab something that fits. Otherwise, it's the usual.
2: Me too. Yeah. It's the same closet.
0: You're not a girl. It's not the same closet. Closets are seasonal. I mean, I don't wear my knee-high boots in July. Okay. You know, but I do wear them in October, November, December, and onward.
1: You don't like it when I wear that. What's that green? It's not really green, that shirt you don't like?
0: There's a very bright, like, nautical blue that you wear that's a summer shirt. Yeah. And when you roll in here in the fall, it hurts me because it's a summer color. But whatever. You wear what you want. I know. I wanted to let you guys know of another couple of things at this time of the year. Also, you know, it's different to everybody. Some people just like to jump on the couch and binge a comfort food movie. There are a lot of them because yesterday was the first and the streaming services dropped a bunch of feel-good stuff. We told you about the Twilight movies, all five.
3: Nobody's ever loved anybody.
0: All five on Netflix.
4: There's one exception.
0: One of your favorites, Sam, is on Netflix now, Love Actually.
5: Whenever I get gloomy with the state of the world, I think about The Arrivals.
0: Devil Wears Prada, the original, is streaming.
3: That represents millions of dollars.
0: That's a comfort food movie.
1: I mean, good timing since the sequel has been out.
0: That's right. And then all of the Bourne movies.
6: I'm sitting in my office.
7: I doubt that.
2: Yeah.
0: It is time to get cozy and stream.
8: If you were in your

0: grub recipes. They're online for you at murphysamandjody.com. And we told you we would add all season long. And here's a new one.
1: Okay.
0: Country style ribs in the air fryer. My mom makes them. I talked to her about it. I've added a glaze for these because I like some little sauce and juice once they're done. This is easy. Country style ribs are not really ribs, you guys. You know that. It's just it's pork.
2: Yeah.
0: Right.
1: Okay. I was going to ask you what the country style part was, you know.
2: I took the bones out.
0: I mean, thinking they're ribs and they're not being ribbed. I'm not being ribs, maybe.
2: Have you had this?
0: I haven't had hers, but I've had country style ribs. I've done them in the slow cooker.
1: Yeah, and those are very good.
0: I confirmed this method with her, and we're going to make it this evening, this weekend, Murphy. And so we can report back next week if they turn out. But you can't go wrong, okay? Doing them in the air fryer, if you do them right, they'll be crispy on the outside and juicy on the inside.
1: Okay.
0: Okay? You just buy a pack of country style ribs, probably about 2 pounds. That's what they'll be called. They're not really ribs. Pat them dry. You don't want the water in there. You do want to drizzle them with some olive oil. You coat them so that there's olive oil everywhere. And then you use whatever rub you want. It's a dry rub. You can make your own rub if you want. You can just, there's a million different ones you can buy and get it all over. Get it in there. Like really rub it in. Let the word rub be your guide.
1: Yeah.
0: Like really get it in there. Then you put them on a single layer in your air fryer. You don't let them touch and you do them for 6 minutes at 370. You're going to let it warm up first for a few minutes. And then once it's at 370, you do 6 minutes. Take them out. You're going to brush them with a butter and honey mixture. Melt like 2 tablespoons of butter and then add 2 tablespoons of honey. And you just brush it on there and put it back in for 2 minutes.
1: Mm.
0: Sensational.
1: That sounds delicious.
0: Sensational. Yeah.
1: You have to have a pretty big air fryer, though, to do this. If you're doing tiny ones, you're only like doing one serving at a time,
0: or you do batches.
1: Right?
0: My mom has a small air fryer, and I even asked her that. That whole pack, she has to do a couple of batches, but she doesn't mind.
2: One rib at a time.
0: Okay. Yeah. Not really. Anyway, country-style ribs in the air fryer. This is one method. I mean, if you go longer and you cook them more, they might be a little dry. Okay? So try to go a little less at first, like the 6 and then the 2 with the honey stuff on top. And if they're not done enough for you, go back for another minute or so. Okay, Murph, are you ready to eat these tonight?
1: Yeah.
0: I'll
1: help you do the basting if you want.
0: Get the recipe now at murphysamandjody.com.
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1: Lots of messages rolling in from Instagram, Messenger, and Facebook. It's all the same. It all comes to the same place. We see it all. So let's get to some. This is from James, directed toward Murphy for sure, based on the subject matter.
2: Okay.
1: Don't worry, it's not management. He says, I had the same low blood sugar the other night that you did, and it would not come up. I ate some super sugary cereal after glucose tabs, and it still wasn't working. And then, of course, it went the opposite way, meaning his sugar went high.
2: Yeah.
1: He said, it's no fun, but we're still here. And the emoji was the muscle.
2: Well, thank you, James. I appreciate that. Yeah. It's any type 1 diabetic understands that that's a tricky one because you're managing against lows and highs since you give insulin. Mm-hmm. And you have to get in front of those lows really quickly when they happen, or they'll be... It can be pretty rough or nasty outcome.
1: It's funny because I live with you and I know I see this happen to you, but it's not something other people can really see. I certainly can't feel it, but you walk around with this and you can be dangerously low or uncomfortably and dangerously high and the world can't see it.
2: Yeah right.
1: And I know when your blood sugar is really high, you have described it as the blood feels thick and it feels like
2: it's like a pressure. I mean, it just is
1: about to pop off.
2: It just doesn't feel good.
1: Yeah. So more power to you, James. And thank you for that. Did you replace your glucose tabs that you downed the other night?
2: No, yet? I need to do that. Yeah.
1: We need to do that.
2: Yeah.
1: Yeah. You really need to do that. That's the thing.
2: Well, yeah, I know that.
1: I know you depend on me to do all that kind of stuff.
2: But... I still have some Sprite backup, but yes, I need to replace them.
1: Okay. All right. Moving on to another comment. This is from Tracy. This is for you and me, Murphy. You need to get Champ a little wagon to pull him in. He would love that. We keep getting that recommendation.
2: The second one today.
1: Yeah. We did pull an older dog of ours a long time ago. Her name is Ashley, in a wagon, and she loved it. And she didn't try to get up because she was having trouble getting up. That was the point. She couldn't get up and down. Champ is not to that point.
2: Yeah, Champ is not that place yet, but I'm still intrigued by what Diane suggested earlier.
1: Me too.
2: I mean, I want to look it up, Walmart or Amazon.
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1: Yeah, I guess they probably have, when you think of a dog stroller, to me, I think of for little cute dogs. And Champ is a bigger, cute dog. So thank you for jumping in anytime. We like hearing from you.
2: You know, I still have that hydraulic lift in the garage, Jody. We can wheel him around on that.
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0: always up on the new eats. He's the food dude.
1: Got a weird one to start off with today from Tombstone Pizza.
2: Okay.
1: They're selling what they're calling candy corn pizza.
3: No.
1: It's going to get even weirder. It's not just candy corn, like a fruity dessert pizza. It's a regular Tombstone cheese or pepperoni pizza that comes with a few packets of candy corn.
3: To put on top. Better than a sweet pizza,
1: though. You cook the pizza for like 10 minutes, take it out, then you put the candy corn on, put it back for a few minutes so they melt a little, and then you get pepperoni and candy corn.
3: It might be fun for kids. You have to at least like candy corn a little bit to try it.
1: Yeah.
3: That's not so bad because of the counteraction of the pepperoni.
2: Well, and I'm assuming they had to have some tasters go for it first. It's like, all right, guys, I know this sounds weird, but try it.
1: Yeah. And they ignored the tasters and put it out anyway.
3: Okay.
1: And here's the thing. You can't go to the store and get these. It's only going to be on the Tombstone website today.
3: Yeah.
1: On the 9th, next Friday, and then on Friday the 23rd at 2 p.m. Eastern. If you really want to try this,
2: have at
1: it. Yeah. Campbell's Soup, they're going into the freezer aisle now. Campbell's Chunky Soup, they're going to have chunky frozen bowls. Not sure about the name there.
2: Yeah, no kidding.
1: Hey, Mom, you want a chunky frozen bowl? Eight different flavors. It's going to have a protein in it. It's going to have veggies and pasta or mashed potatoes. Anywhere between 20 and 28 grams of protein in each of these.
2: So this is all about the protein. I see. Mm-hmm.
3: It's frozen food, too. Okay.
1: And speaking of protein, over at Costco, they have a new limited edition variety pack of Spam. Hey, how about that one?
3: Cool.
2: Oh, really?
1: That's a good gift.
3: That's a fun little, what do you call that gift?
1: White elephant.
2: Yeah, but I mean, if you love Spam, it's a real gift.
3: But it'll get stolen, is what I'm saying. Yeah.
1: Eight in the pack. You get two each of teriyaki, hickory smoke, real Hormel bacon Spam, and then the Korean one, gochujang.
3: Gochujang.
2: See, this has piqued my attention. I'm kind of liking that.
1: Well, let me write that one down for the Christmas list this year.
2: A little teriyaki Spam on a biscuit.
3: You can have some with tea this weekend, Murphy.
1: Tea and Spam. And Firehouse Subs is doing something that no other sub place has done. None of the major sub chains have done. They've added French fries to the menu.
3: Yeah, that is different. You think of chips when you think of a sub.
2: Yeah, true.
1: Yeah, French fries now with hero sauce.
3: Oh, nice.
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0: me.
1: Sam's always up on the new eats. He's the food dude.
2: Got a weird one to start off with today from Tombstone Pizza.
3: Okay.
2: They're selling what they're calling candy corn pizza.
1: No.
2: It's going to get even weirder. It's not just candy corn, like a fruity dessert pizza. It's a regular Tombstone cheese or pepperoni pizza that comes with a few packets of candy corn.
1: To put on top. Better than a sweet pizza, though.
2: You cook the pizza for like 10 minutes, take it out, then you put the candy corn on, put it back for a few minutes so they melt a little, and then you get pepperoni and candy corn.
1: It might be fun for kids. You have to at least like candy corn a little bit to try it.
2: Yeah.
1: That's not so bad because of the counteraction of the pepperoni.
3: Well, and I'm assuming they had to have some tasters go for it first. It's like, all right, guys, I know this sounds weird, but try it.
2: Yeah. And they ignored the tasters and put it out anyway.
1: Okay.
2: And here's the thing. You can't go to the store and get these. It's only going to be on the Tombstone website today.
1: Yeah.
2: On the 9th, next Friday, and then on Friday the 23rd at 2 p.m. Eastern. If you really want to try this,
3: have at
2: it. Yeah. Campbell's Soup, they're going into the freezer aisle now. Campbell's Chunky Soup, they're going to have chunky frozen bowls. Not sure about the name there.
3: Yeah, no kidding.
2: Hey, Mom, you want a chunky frozen bowl? 8 different brands, 8 different flavors. It's going to have a protein in it. It's going to have veggies and pasta or mashed potatoes. Anywhere between 20 and 28 grams of protein in each of these.
3: So this is all about the protein. I see. Mm-hmm.
1: It's frozen food, too. Okay.
2: And speaking of protein, over at Costco, they have a new limited edition variety pack of Spam. Hey, how about that one?
1: Cool.
3: Oh, really?
2: That's a good gift.
1: That's a fun little, what do you call that gift?
2: White elephant.
3: Yeah, but I mean, if you love Spam, it's a real gift.
1: But it'll get stolen, is what I'm saying. Yeah.
2: 8 in the pack. You get 2 each of teriyaki, hickory smoke, real Hormel bacon Spam, and then the Korean one, gochujang.
3: This has piqued my attention. I'm kind of liking that.
2: Well, let me write that one down for the Christmas list this year.
3: A little teriyaki Spam on a biscuit.
1: You can have some with tea this weekend, Murphy.
2: Tea and Spam. And Firehouse Subs is doing something that no other sub place has done. None of the major sub chains have done. They've added French fries to the menu.
1: Yeah, that is different. You think of chips when you think of a sub.
3: Yeah, true.
2: Yeah, French fries now with hero sauce.
1: Oh, nice. Ooh.
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1: Bruno Mars, When I Was Your Man, this Jack Credible. He wrote that because he actually messed up with a woman once. That's a good way to try to smooth things over. I'm not sure if it worked or not. We've got more variety on the way. Stevie Nicks coming up next.
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1: Thanks so much for having us on. This Jack Cradle holiday is going to be here. Wow. And you need some help? We're here. $1,000 is going to be doing it all workday from 9 to 5. That starts Monday. Be listening for those keywords. Here's Justin Bieber and Daisies.

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1: Adele fired the rain. This Jack Cradiville. You know, there's a few dances named after animals. Dancing with the Stars, the foxtrot is probably the most popular one, but the turkey trot came before that. There's a grizzly bear, a bunny hug, kangaroo dip, and the sloth squeeze. Sloth. That's my speed. More variety on the way with Maroon 5 next.
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1: 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This Jack Cradiville, of course. The weekend is coming. Take us along with you, whatever.

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2: Betts and Boone, beautiful things. Good morning. This is Jack Cradiville. Are you rusting out at the office? Experts describe it as a decline in employee motivation. We're speaking less at meetings, finding ourselves becoming more irritable, pessimistic, just kind of burning out, rusting out. Well, as Neil Young said, rust never sleeps. 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
1: 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This Jack Cradiville. Are we at our capacity as far as our mental load is concerned? Most of us feel that way, don't we? Let's take a look coming up. Right after Kim Wilde, you keep me hanging on.

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1: Kim Wilde, keep me hanging on. This is Jack Cradiville. Thanks for hanging out with us. Mental capacity at 100%. 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Oh my goodness, I'm tired already. We've got Backstreet Boys, more variety coming up.
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1: Katy Perry, Dark Horse, Jack Kretvel. I actually thought of that song. We were on vacation. I wanted to stop by a place I used to go to as a kid, and it was nothing but an empty lot. There is no going back. That was traumatic, as a matter of fact. More variety on the way next.
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1: The variety station, this Jack Cradiville. We've got our first weird holiday of the month coming up next Tuesday, the 6th. Let's talk about it after Rihanna. Stay.

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1: There's Rihanna in Stay. This is Jack Cratterville. So mark October 6th, next Tuesday on your calendar. It's Mad Hatter Day. You don't need a rabbit hole. You just need a ridiculous hat and zero shame about wearing it in public. I don't know if you remember way back the Batman television series. The Mad Hatter had a hat that flipped its lid and these two googly eyes would freeze everybody in sight. That's the one I want. There's more variety with Britney Spears coming up.
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1: Taylor Swift and Cruel Summer, this Jack Cradiville. 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But there's going to be an event or a reason to put it on someday, if it still fits. Bryan Adams coming up next.

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1: A little bit after 2 o'clock on your Friday afternoon, I'm Jeff Stevens, looking for an easy way to declutter without spending an entire weekend organizing. 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
1: I'm Jeff Stevens. Well, happy Friday. Just about officially into the weekend. But the good news is when you come back on Monday, you'll be like, oh, Monday. But this way you could say, ah, Monday. It's the return of the workday payday. 9 chances starting Monday morning at 9 a.m. to win $1,000.

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1: I'm Jeff Stevens. All right, here's a fun Friday topic. 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
1: There's Poison and Every Rose Has Its Thorn. Thank you for listening on this Friday afternoon. I'm Jeff Stevens. All right, Christina, what actor or actress would play you in your movie about your life?
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1: There's Justin Bieber on your Friday afternoon. 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
1: I'm Jeff Stevens. Friday afternoon. Well, we're not even quite to 4 o'clock yet, but I feel like we need to do this.
2: Happy Friday!
1: Absolutely. We are almost to the weekend. We're into our best of the 80s and 90s weekend, by the way. Some 80s coming up from Donna Summer. 90s on the way from Mariah Carey in the next 10 minutes.

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1: I'm Jeff Stevens. 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
1: 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I'm Jeff Stevens. All right, Nina, what actor, actress would play you in a movie about your life?
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1: I'm Jeff Stevens. If you are expecting or you know somebody who is, apparently old names are new again. I'll tell you more coming up in about 7 minutes. Here's Teddy Swims.

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1: I'm Jeff Stevens. 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
1: I'm Jeff Stevens. Our good news story is on the way next. Imagine being pregnant and having to save your family from a house fire. That incredible story after Rihanna.

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1: Only girl in the world, that is Rihanna. I'm Jeff Stevens. Hope you're having a great Friday afternoon. How about some good news?
2: I need some good news, baby. Kids like the world's going crazy. Give me some good news, baby. Give it to me.
1: Imagine being pregnant, waking up to find flames engulfing your bedroom, then having to spring into action and help your family get outside of the burning home. Now, Devin first woke her boyfriend, got him outside, then turned her attention to her sleeping father, tearing open a screen and kicking out a window to reach him. The fire ended up destroying the family's home, then later rekindled, taking nearly all of their possessions, sadly. And Devin says she was just focused on getting as many people to safety as she could. Her family is now calling her a hero. She did receive some reassuring news after the ordeal when the doctors checked on her baby, found him perfectly healthy. The Red Cross is now assisting the displaced family. And good news here, too, a crowdfund has been started to help them rebuild before she welcomes her baby boy in April.
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1: Yes, hope you're having a great Friday so far. So excited for the weekend, the first full weekend of October. Well, apparently, Nana wants a nickname. Forget Grandma and Grandpa. We're talking nicknames for grandparents coming up in 7 minutes.

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1: Ladies, for Bruno Mars, who grabbed an MTV VMA for that song over the weekend. I'm Jeff Stevens. Well, apparently, you could forget grandma and grandpa. Today's grandparents are too cool to be called those old-fashioned names. More and more boomer grandparents are choosing creative names like Gigi or Gaga, Mimi, Coco, Lolo, Poppy, Chief, and even Grand Dude. Experts say it's partly because today's grandparents are more active than ever, and many want a nickname that better matches their personality. Of course, plenty of people still love the classics, but for some grandparents, being called grandma feels a little too old school when they're traveling, they're working, they're hitting the gym, and they're posting on social media.
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1: I'm Jeff Stevens. 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
1: It's One Republic. That is Apologize on your Friday evening. I'm Jeff Stevens. All right, this is kind of a fun Friday topic. Eddie, what actor would play you in a movie about your life?
2: I would say the one actor who would play me would be the great Ed Norton. All right, you ever see Fight Club? Yeah, that's my guy right there. He would do a good job.
1: Nice. Ed Norton, that's a good choice. I would think, well, I've been told that I sort of look like Josh Lucas. I don't know if I see it, but a few other people have told me that. And Josh Lucas is, well, first of all, his voice is the Home Depot guy. So you hear his voice all the time. But yeah, he was in a ton of movies. But I remember him from the TV version of The Firm several years ago. Not the original movie, but the TV series. Anyway, Josh Lucas, he's in a ton of movies. And so I'll pick Josh Lucas.
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1: A little bit after 6 on your Friday night. I'm Jeff Stevens. Welcome to the weekend.
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1: 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I'll tell you coming up in about 7 minutes.

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1: I'm Jeff Stevens. Well, we're just getting started with the weekend, but here's some good news for after the weekend. Monday marks the return of the workday payday. 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
1: 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Let me know in the Talkback Mic on the iHeartRadio app your thoughts.
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1: Hi, thank you for calling. Who's this?
2: Diane.
1: What can I do for you, Diane?
2: Well, I know how good you are at picking out songs, and I have a little dilemma. I'm in the middle of my bachelorette party at the moment.
1: Tell Delilah the dilemma.
2: Okay.
1: A Delilah dilemma for Diane.
2: Yeah. I'm in a room full of women who love your show. We're sitting around listening to it. The one thing I've been trying to get them all to tell me is what song I should sing for my fiancé. We're getting married in 2 weeks, and that's how we met, was me singing at karaoke.
1: And you haven't picked out a song yet, and it's in 2 weeks.
2: I know. So we're all sitting around talking about it, because this is the bachelorette party, the best time to do it. And we all came to the conclusion that if anybody's going to pick out the best song, it would be you. And I'm just so in love. I don't even have the words to express that. But I want him to know that I'm not going to hurt him the way that he's been hurt before. And I want him to know how much I feel his love, and how incredible it is, and how pure and unconditional and rescuing and loving. It's just, I don't have the words for it. But at the same time, I want him to know that I'm going to be everything that has ever been lacking to him, because he's meant so much to me. I'll cross oceans. I'll do anything it takes to make him believe that he is, you know, not absolutely the most important thing in the world to me.

0: Mix 98.9. Tonight's Delilah's Dilemma says, "Hi, Delilah. I've been listening to your views on many things. I have a 21-year-old son who moved back in with me, and now he's driving me nuts. He got into some trouble, quote, hanging out with the wrong guys. He's now on probation and had to have a good place to live. I thought it would be nice having him back home with me, but now I'm not sure. I have major back problems. I need help around my place sometimes, and I don't like it messy. At 21, he can't seem to pick up after himself. Plus, his girlfriend crashes here on weekends. They're expecting a daughter in May. Plus, my young grandson is living with me. He is 4. His mom is bouncing around, staying with her friends, and left her kid here. My son leaves for a few hours and comes back high. I told him I hate the smell of my place when he comes back in, but he doesn't care. I told him he could go live in his car, but he knows I won't let him do that. I don't really mind his girlfriend, but I don't really want her here all the time. I've been telling both of them they need to save money for their baby and to get a place to live, but they don't listen. Sorry for rambling. Take care from Lori." Lori, I will have my mama bear words for you coming up next. You're listening to Delilah.
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17: 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Dana White is bringing Power Slaps to Texas for the first time on the campus of Texas Tech University. Two massive title fights headline the card, including slap fighting legend Wolverine. Also on the card is former WWE champion Jake Hager and the debut of former UFC heavyweight Chris

0: Because I gotta have faith. Ooh, I gotta have faith. 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
1: 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Just humans that know every lyric. 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
1: 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This is my response to Lori, whose adult son on probation, his girlfriend and her grandchild are crashing in her house while they go get high. I said, your son is an addict, it sounds like, for sure, and you, Lori, are enabling him. I suggest that you go to Al-Anon or a Nar-Anon meeting. These are meetings for people who love people who are addicted to either drugs or alcohol or whatever, so you can learn about your grown children and their bad choices, and you can stop enabling them, stop giving them permission to use you. You, my darling, are not a doormat. You are a good, kind, and loving woman who wants to care for your family, and you do not deserve to be treated like this. But when someone is drinking or drugging or addicted to porn or to gambling or whatever, they don't love others. They only use others. They no longer know how to have relationships. They only have userships. They use others so that they can get their addiction. So, you need to learn how to set boundaries and take care of yourself.

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1: Hi, Jill. You've called Delilah. What can I do for you?
2: Hi, Delilah. How are you?
1: I'm wonderful.
2: Awesome, awesome. I just wanted to make a dedication to... He's actually one of my best friends, and he is my new 80s partner, where we have a mutual love for the 80s.
1: And what is his name?
2: His name is Josh.
1: So wait a second. Go back to this 80s thing. Explain this to me.
2: Okay. Growing up to the 80s, I always enjoyed it. Had, you know, older siblings that enjoyed it as well. And he came into my life, and, you know, one day we were watching some 80s videos. And
1: okay, but just promise me this, Jill.
2: Okay, yes.
1: You have. I will play a good 80s song for you, but you got to promise me that you're not going to go out of the house with really big hair.
2: Oh, man, Delilah, you're a little too late for that, but I promise you I won't make a habit of it, so...
1: Okay, if you're going to a specific party and it's okay. Obvious, but I was so scared. I was walking down the aisle at a store in my neighborhood the other day, and I turned the corner and I jumped because there was this woman who is a few years older than me, who never left 1983.
2: Oh, boy.
1: It scared me. It did for a moment.
2: I promise the hair is not coming back. It's just the music and the video.
1: Oh, okay. Okay. The music, the videos. You can even do the leg warmers and the tights.
2: Absolutely.
1: And the white belt, you know. But the big hair, just don't go out looking like this woman looked, okay?
2: No, you have that promise.
1: All right. Let me see what I can do for you.

A Friday night girls' night underway, and you are welcome. Come in and relax. Come in and kick off your shoes. Come in and find a respite from the storms of life, the literal storms, the storms of our heart. I want to be a shelter in those storms as well.